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1: Las 24 horas. Neonet Music.
2: 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I was listening to the album. Good fucking luck. You're on your own.

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The double of the shine, the green of the diamond, one of a kind, the clear of the time. It ain't nothing changed, no paps going crazy. Beep, beep, pull up in a black Bugatti. Baby, got a love that'll last forever. 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All gas,

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1: Spent 24 hours, could have bought me flowers. You know I ain't been happy. Maybe call me in an hour. Do you wish it was